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0: 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Don't worry.
1: 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I just wanna let you win. It's not a secret, you are my friend. This is the message that I will send. When the moon eclipses the sun, when the countdown has begun, and my hands pulls away, and goodbye's the only thing left to say, then you will know that you'd be missed. You had a home where you were kissed. If we take all the time, all the thoughts on my mind, we could build, make a bridge, cross it fast so we can live. Sorry, but I had to let you go. Had to give you time, space to grow.
2: 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Og forud, der ligger store mængder god musik stadigvæk frem mod klokken hel. Blandt andet skal vi lytte til Henning Stærk med nummeret Sweetheart. Vi får også musikalsk besøg af James Samson. Man kan glæde sig til Malte Coyne. Og C.V. Jørgensens Sort Sol. Jamen altså, det er jo simpelthen bare skønt og dejligt med danske toner. Og det får du altså i denne time her på Amager Radio.

When we were kids, me and my sister, we used to go down to the beach and collect beautiful stones out of the water. But when we came home and got them out of our pockets, they would be just as gray as the stones in our driveway. And that's when it came to my mind, at the right place, at the right time.

Det her er musik for 3 årtier. 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